0: Northeast PA's greatest hits, Gem 99 to 100, Dancing in the Dark, Bruce Springsteen, Journey, started off the 80s at 8. Tony Pacelli till midnight, Dancing in the Dark, written by Bruce Springsteen from the album Born in the USA. Its biggest hit, by the way. Springsteen wrote Dancing in the Dark overnight after John Landau convinced him that the album needed a single. According to journalist David Marsh in the book Glory Days, Springsteen was not impressed with Landau's approach. He said, and I quote, "Look, I have written 70 songs. You want another one? You write it." Despite the reaction, Springsteen sat in his hotel room, wrote the song in a single night, sums up his state of mind, the feeling of isolation after the success of the album The River, and his frustrations of trying to write a hit single. Six takes of Dancing in the Dark were recorded February 14th, 1984 at the Hit Factory, and after 58 mixes, work was completed on March 8th of 1984. Dancing in the Dark, Bruce Springsteen. It is the 80s at 8. I've got Tom Petty coming up, Gem 99 to 100.
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1: Gem 99 to 100, George Michael and Faith, Tom Petty before that, and Tony Pacelli, 80s at 8, Monday Night Faith, written by George Michael off of his debut album, Faith. It held the number one position on Billboard's Hot 100 for 4 weeks, and according to Billboard magazine, it was the number one single of the year in 1988. As many of the songs, Michael would usually write the lyrics in front of a microphone. When Michael decided to release Faith as a single, it was extended with a guitar solo. He said, everyone said, it's great, but too short, you know. And everyone kept saying, I love Faith, but it's too short. So maybe we should put it out as a single. So he had to add a little guitar mix to it, a little organ to it at the beginning. He said that he thought a 2-minute song single is a bit, you know, that's why he extended it. But it was never originally intended to be a single. It was going to be a small track on the album. Oh, yeah, quoting George Michael, a really short track. Weather, Billy Joel coming up, 80s at 8, Gem 99 and 100.
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1: Chance of showers after midnight, mostly cloudy, low around 51. First day of fall, chance of showers in the afternoon, cloudy, high near 63. For tomorrow night, mostly cloudy, low around 48. And for Wednesday, mostly cloudy, high near 64.

0: Jim 99 and 100 Men at Work. Land Down Under. Billy Idol's Moni Moni before that. Down Under, originally released in 1980. It was the B-side of a local single called Key Punch Operator before the band signed a recording contract with Columbia Records. The early song was written by Colin Hay and Ray Skakert, their co-founders of Down Under. Song hit the Billboard Hot 100 November 6th of 1982 at number 79. It reached number one January of 1983, topping the U.S. Billboard chart for four non-consecutive weeks. It eventually sold over 2 million copies in the U.S. Down Under is perceived as a patriotic song in Australia, often jokingly citing the song as the real Australian national anthem. It remains popular and is often played at sporting events. In January of 2018, as part of Triple M's Ozzfest 100, the most Australian songs of all time so far, Down Under ranked at number 2. OMD coming up, 80s at 8, Gem 99 and 100.
1: 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Remember, recycling right works.
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Dan Hartman coming up. 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

0: 99 and 100. Bryan Adams, The Summer of 69. Doobie Brothers and Taking It to the Streets. Tony Sully Till Midnight tonight. Gem 99 and 100. Boy, are we giving away tickets. If you want to experience the magic of the Beatles and Wings live, we got a pair of tickets to go see Live and Let Die. It's a tribute to Paul McCartney. 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Easy to win. Right now, just text McCartney to 877-436-0104. That's McCartney. And the number again, 877-436-0104. For your chance to win, I have to say this. 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Winners will be contacted on October the 12th. Okay? Weather hard coming up. 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
9: Northeast VA weather.
0: Chance of showers after midnight, mostly cloudy, low around 51. First day of fall, chance of showers in the afternoon, cloudy, high near 63. For tomorrow night, mostly cloudy, low around 48. And for Wednesday, mostly cloudy, high near 64. Yeah.

0: 99 and 100 Duran Duran in an ordinary world. John Cougar Mellencamp and Pink Houses. I think I heard of you, Mike Moran or somebody, or did I just read that online earlier? What did his mom call him? Just Johnny. Yeah, seriously, that was it. She never went into Mellencamp or Cougar or what have you. Want to tell you about the Mill Memorial Library. They're having Love Literacy for Life annual fundraiser coming up on Saturday from 6 until 8 p.m. to support the library's collection, events, and general maintenance. 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We've got, let's see, Queen coming up, Gem 99 and 100.
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0: Gem 99 and 100, yes, an owner of a lonely heart, borderline Madonna. Before that, and Tony Pacelli till midnight tonight on a Monday, second full week of the NFL season just about wrapped up with tonight's game going on. Now, as I speak, not allowed to tell you the score because the NFL says so. Okay, so we listen to them. Eagles fans, we're happy. Fly, Eagles, fly, 2-0. Just always at the edge of the seat. Thank you, Eagles. You did it to us last year, and you're doing it to us this year, but you came up on top, and that's all that counts. Wild Jerry coming up after the updated weather forecast, Gem 99 and 100.
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5: Northeast PA weather.
0: Chance of showers after midnight, mostly cloudy, low around 51. First day of fall, chance of showers in the afternoon, cloudy, high near 63. For tomorrow night, mostly cloudy, low around 48. And for Wednesday, mostly cloudy, high near 64. Yeah.

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0: Gem 99 and 100, Billy Joel, Love You Just the Way You Are. Brian Adams before that. And Cuts Like a Knife and Tony Pacelli, final Monday of summer of 2026. 4 o'clock tomorrow afternoon, I think, is when autumn kicks off for 2026. And Mike Moran will be here for that. Updated weather forecast and soft sell coming up. 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
5: Northeast PA weather.
0: Chance of showers after midnight, mostly cloudy, low around 51. First day of fall, chance of showers in the afternoon, cloudy, high near 63. For tomorrow night, mostly cloudy, low around 48. And for Wednesday, mostly cloudy, high near 64. Yeah.

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It's Devo and Whip It. 867-5309. Tommy Two Tone. Before that, not going to dial a phone number, but I am going to leave you with music all night long. And then Eric Peterson will be here at 6 a.m. tomorrow morning. Fran's here at 10. Mike's here after 3. And I'll be back with the 70s at 7. 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
10: ABC News, I'm Stephanie Officer. A ground stop at some of the country's biggest airports, including Philadelphia and New York, has been lifted, but more than 5,000 flights are still delayed. ABC's Gio Benitez.
11: Air traffic controllers at the regional facility in Philadelphia unable to monitor or communicate with all planes after officials say a circuit blew. That facility manages flights into and out of Philly and Newark International. The backup 600-foot fiber line inoperable, and we're learning it was accidentally cut by a New Jersey Transit construction crew.
10: In Miami federal court Monday, a former Haitian government official and more than a dozen others appeared on charges related to the 2021 assassination of Haitian President Jovenel Moise. They're among 30 people charged in the indictment. Haiti has not had a president in the last 5 years since Moise's death. Instead, it has been overrun by gang violence. Thousands of people have been killed. The UN says about 1.5 million have been displaced. This is ABC News.
12: Overnight looks cloudy with a chance of a late shower with a low near 50. Tuesday mostly cloudy with a high near 65. It'll remain mostly cloudy Tuesday night with a low near 47. And Wednesday looks partly sunny with a high near 66.

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5: ABC News, I'm Stephanie Officer. President Trump remaining defiant following his controversial decision to ban CNN, MS Now, and Politico from covering him as part of the White House pool. Now he's going without. ABC's Mary Bruce.
6: Trump is in New York to attend the UN General Assembly. Television networks traditionally team up to cover his every move, designating one network as the pool. It was supposed to be CNN, but after Trump banned them, now in a show of solidarity for freedom of the press, all five major television networks announced they would not participate in pool coverage of the president.
5: In Los Angeles Monday, three people were wounded in a shooting at an assisted living facility just before 11 a.m. local time. They were taken to local hospitals while the suspect was taken into custody. LAPD Chief Mark Reyna says none of the residents were harmed.
7: The three victims are staff members here at the residence, and the suspect is also a staff member.
5: This is ABC News.
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9: Overnight looks cloudy with a chance of a late shower with a low near 50. Tuesday mostly cloudy with a high near 65. It'll remain mostly cloudy Tuesday night with a low near 47. And Wednesday looks partly sunny with a high near 66.
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7: ABC News, I'm Stephanie Officer. Airports across the East Coast looking to catch up after a blown circuit at a Philadelphia ATC facility and a cut fiber line in New Jersey forced a ground stop Monday. Nearly 1,000 flights canceled. Many more had hours-long delays. ABC News contributor John Nance says there needs to be a comprehensive look into the incident.
8: We need not the finger-pointing. We need to know exactly why the backup was in such a vulnerable position. Because as they try to modernize this equipment, we're going to have backups, and they've got to be good 24/7.
7: Canadian police are investigating after a man opened fire on an officer stationed outside an Ontario synagogue during Yom Kippur Sunday, triggering a shootout involving several officers before he was subdued. That man has life-threatening injuries along with one officer. Belleville Police Service Deputy Chief Sherry Meeks.
9: We are confirming that the suspect has been identified as Sean Ward, a 29-year-old male from Quinte West.
7: There's no motive yet. This is ABC News.
10: Northeast PA weather. Overnight looks cloudy with a chance of a late shower with a low near 50. Tuesday mostly cloudy with a high near 65. It'll remain mostly cloudy Tuesday night with a low near 47. And Wednesday looks partly sunny with a high near 66. Yeah.

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11: ABC News, I'm Stephanie Officer. President Trump remaining defiant following his controversial decision to ban CNN, MS Now, and Politico from covering him as part of the White House pool. Now he's going without. ABC's Mary Bruce.
12: Trump is in New York to attend the UN General Assembly. Television networks traditionally team up to cover his every move, designating one network as the pool. It was supposed to be CNN, but after Trump banned them, now in a show of solidarity for freedom of the press, all 5 major television networks announced they would not participate in pool coverage of the president.
11: In Los Angeles Monday, 3 people were wounded in a shooting at an assisted living facility just before 11 a.m. local time. They were taken to local hospitals while the suspect was taken into custody. LAPD Chief Mark Reyna says none of the residents were harmed.
13: The 3 victims are staff members here at the residence, and the suspect is also a staff member.
11: This is ABC News.
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17: Overnight looks cloudy with a chance of a late shower with a low near 50. Tuesday mostly cloudy with a high near 65. It'll remain mostly cloudy Tuesday night with a low near 47. And Wednesday looks partly sunny with a high near 66.

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3: ABC News, I'm Stephanie Officer. Airports across the East Coast looking to catch up after a blown circuit at a Philadelphia ATC facility and a cut fiber line in New Jersey forced a ground stop Monday. Nearly 1,000 flights canceled. Many more had hours-long delays. ABC News contributor John Nance says there needs to be a comprehensive look into the incident.
4: We need not the finger-pointing. We need to know exactly why the backup was in such a vulnerable position. Because as they try to modernize this equipment, we're going to have backups, and they've got to be good 24/7.
3: Canadian police are investigating after a man opened fire on an officer stationed outside an Ontario synagogue during Yom Kippur Sunday, triggering a shootout involving several officers before he was subdued. That man has life-threatening injuries along with one officer. Belleville Police Service Deputy Chief Sherry Meeks.
5: We are confirming that the suspect has been identified as Sean Ward, a 29-year-old male from Quinte West.
3: There's no motive yet. This is ABC News.
6: Northeast PA weather. Overnight looks cloudy with a chance of a late shower with a low near 50. Tuesday mostly cloudy with a high near 65. It'll remain mostly cloudy Tuesday night with a low near 47. And Wednesday looks partly sunny with a high near 66. Get

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3: ABC News, I'm Stephanie Officer. President Trump remaining defiant following his controversial decision to ban CNN, MS Now, and Politico from covering him as part of the White House pool. Now he's going without. ABC's Mary Bruce.
4: Trump is in New York to attend the UN General Assembly. Television networks traditionally team up to cover his every move, designating one network as the pool. It was supposed to be CNN, but after Trump banned them, now in a show of solidarity for freedom of the press, all five major television networks announced they would not participate in pool coverage of the president.
3: In Los Angeles Monday, three people were wounded in a shooting at an assisted living facility just before 11 a.m. local time. They were taken to local hospitals while the suspect was taken into custody. LAPD Chief Mark Reyna says none of the residents were harmed.
5: The three victims are staff members here at the residence, and the suspect is also a staff member.
3: This is ABC News.
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8: Northeast PA weather.
9: Overnight looks cloudy with a chance of a late shower with a low near 50. Tuesday mostly cloudy with a high near 65. It'll remain mostly cloudy Tuesday night with a low near 47. And Wednesday looks partly sunny with a high near 66.
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0: Eagles taking it easy this Tuesday morning here at Gem 99 and 100. It's Eric. Welcome. It is the 22nd of September, and it is National Ice Cream Cone Day. I think it's a passing of some kind of torch when you graduate from an ice cream cone to a dish. Remember, my father always got a dish. I was like, why would you do that? And now, yeah, I get it. I'd still eat a cone if you gave it to me. Dear Diary Day. It's also Car Free Day. Chain Mail Day. I hate that. Now we have chain emails just to make it even easier. It's Elephant Appreciation Day. I love an elephant. I mean it. I don't know why. It's weird. They're weird looking, and I just love them. It is also National Temperature Control Day. It's National White Chocolate Day. Nobody likes white chocolate. One of my old friends, who's now an ex-friend, liked white chocolate, but nobody liked him either. It's also National Centenarians Day today, if you're 100. World Car Free Day. I think did we do that in a different phrase? And World Rhino Day. Wait a second. How come rhinos and elephants have to share a day? Coming up, Bob Seger, Whitesnake, and the Bengals. When we're back on Elephant Day next.
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0: 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Okay, coming up, Kenny Loggins, Kansas, the Chili Peppers, Paula Abdul, and a forecast with, well, a lot of clouds. Details next.
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10: ABC News, I'm Sherry Preston. President Trump is in New York City today to address the UN General Assembly. ABC's Phil Tate is there.
11: This 81st session of the General Assembly garners representatives from nearly 200 nations. Well, you can expect another day of tight security here in the city and road closures as leaders are being moved throughout the Big Apple. Now, yesterday, the president met with Mayor Mamdani at Gracie Mansion. Also important to note that President Trump is expected to meet with Volodymyr Zelensky today and also has a packed schedule of events.
10: The three news outlets banned from the White House have filed a lawsuit to restore their access to the administration. Flyers across the country faced massive disruptions at airports this week, including Newark Liberty and Philadelphia International. More than 1,000 flights canceled nationwide as a 600-foot fiber line was accidentally cut by a construction crew in New Jersey. Another protest last night in Austin, Texas, in support of the DoorDash driver shot by ICE on Sunday. This is ABC News.
12: Northeast PA weather.
0: Got a mostly cloudy Tuesday ahead of us today. Temps going to only hit 63. Mostly cloudy overnight as temps dip to 45. Partly sunny and 64 on Wednesday. Mostly cloudy Wednesday night at 43. And a mostly cloudy Thursday greets us. We'll see 66. Yeah.

0: Title cut to the album of the movie of the same name, so I guess it's all wrapped up in one big package. Footloose. Kenny Loggins there for you on Gem 99 and 100. I'm Eric. Welcome. It's the big radio broadcast with the god-awful dad jokes. This is just the time in the hour when we destroy our ratings, Tim. Thanks to you. Here we go. I couldn't sleep last night. I kept thinking how long it takes a giraffe to throw up. What? I was asked if I sang along with my songs on a car radio. I said, only in reverse, because I'm a backup singer. At an upscale restaurant, I ordered the pelican off the menu. The service was great, but the bill was enormous. That's funny. You weirdo. And finally, I enjoy eye jokes. The cornea, the better. Coming up, that's awful. No ratings for this show. None. Doobie Brothers, Chicago, and John Cougar. Hurt so good. Next.
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Hey, big hello to my friend Mary, who's out there roaming around. She said she loved the hay joke yesterday. Mary, you're crazy. Did you like the cornea joke today? 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

0: Manfred Mann and his Earth Band are Blinded by the Light there on Gem 99 and 100. Hey, listen, you want to experience the music of the Beatles and Wings as well? And I don't mean the kind you eat, I mean Paul McCartney and Wings. Well, we're giving a pair of tickets away to see Live and Let Die. This is a tribute to Sir Paul McCartney and all of his favorite hits performed live. Going to happen Saturday, October 17th. 7 o'clock theater at North in Scranton. And it's incredibly easy to win your way in. Just text the word McCartney, that's McCartney, to 1-877-436-0104. That's McCartney to 1-877-436-0104. Your chance to win. 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Winner's going to be contacted October 12th. Good luck. From Gem 99 and 100. That sounds like a good show, man. Neil Diamond, Cyndi Lauper, Bad English, and some celebrity birthdays we must discuss. We'll do it next.
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0: can assure you that song was on the playlist at Beaver Stadium over the weekend when Penn State played home, because it always is. Neil Diamond, there's Sweet Caroline for you. Bop, bop, bop, on Gem 99 and 100. It is the 22nd of November. Happy birthday. If it happens to be your birthday, you share it with some famous folks, such as the Canadian actress recognized for her role as Supergirl in Smallville. Also, she's been in various science fiction series. Her name is Laura Vandervoort. An actress, comedian, and director known for her work in films like Jerry Maguire, Cheaper by the Dozen, as well as her own talk show. Her name is Bonnie Hunt. Best known for his role as Draco Malfoy in the Harry Potter film series. He's also appeared in several other films and television shows. His name is Tom Felton. And the iconic rock musician known for her hit, It's a Remake, I Love Rock and Roll, and as a member of the Runaways. She's celebrated for her contributions to rock music and advocacy for animal rights. Her name, you hear her music here, Joan Jett. And if it's your birthday too, happy birthday again from all of us at Gem 99 and 100. Send us your birthdays. We love it. Quick link is in our website. Commodore's coming, Elton on the way, the Jay Giles Band, and a forecast is pretty cloudy. Details next.
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5: ABC News, I'm Sherry Preston. When the UN General Assembly gathers in New York this morning, President Trump will be there to speak to the world leaders. He is widely expected to defend the American war with Iran when he speaks this afternoon. Airlines are still unwinding a travel mess after flights in and out of some major eastern airports had to be shut down on Monday. ABC News transportation correspondent Gio Benitez says one key communication system failed and then there was no backup.
6: There was this backup 600-foot fiber line that was just inoperable, and we're learning that it was accidentally cut by a New Jersey Transit construction crew. At one point, the FAA put this ground stop for just about every airport in the Northeast because they needed to figure this out. United canceled almost every one of its flights. I mean, so this was a major, major headache.
5: A grand jury in Mississippi says there is no evidence of a crime in the death of 18-year-old Nolan Wells. He drowned over the 4th of July weekend. This is ABC News.
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0: Got a mostly cloudy Tuesday ahead of us today. Temps going to only hit 63. Mostly cloudy overnight as temps dip to 45. Partly sunny and 64 on Wednesday. Mostly cloudy Wednesday night at 43. And a mostly cloudy Thursday greets us. We'll see 66. Yeah.

0: those songs I kind of get turned on to later in the deal. I was just that guy. I love it now, and I loved it once I finally figured out it was on sports. That's the album Where I Want a New Drug Is from Huey Lewis and the News on Gem 99 and 100. Hey, it's Eric. Welcome. It is a Tuesday. It's time for some dad jokes, because that's what we do with this segment in the hour. For God's sake, why would we ever want to make any ratings? Why? Here we go. Turn your ordinary sofa into a sofa bed by forgetting your wife's birthday. Been there. Shout out to the guy who played the triangle in the band. Thanks for every ting. I just ordered a suit and shoes made entirely of alligator. Yeah, I'll look like a snappy dresser. And finally, I've managed to fit even more pigs on my farm. I built a skyscraper. Coming up, skyscraper. Aerosmith, Rolling Stones, and Michael Jackson. When the music's back next.
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So, if you didn't know, I just want to let you know, today is Chainmail Day. 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

0: Tuesday morning here on the Big Radio Broadcast with me, Eric. Thanks for being a part of Northeast PA's Greatest Hits. I'll play them for you, promise. Now that you're here, got some music saved up for you from the Police, Men at Work. Right now, the band is called Len. Steal My Sunshine on Jim 99 and 100. Good morning.
1: Hey, Matt. 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

0: such a romantic song. 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Yeah, we're talking a night of games, light refreshments, beer and wine, and a silent auction. Tickets are $25. 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Mill Memorial Library right there on East Main Street in Nanticoke. Sounds like fun. Coming up, KC and the Sunshine Band, Dave Matthews Band, the band name Boston, and a cloudy forecast. I'll give you all the details next.
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6: ABC News, I'm Sherry Preston. With President Trump just a couple of hours away from addressing the United Nations, some traders are hoping for a diplomatic breakthrough in the war with Iran. Brent crude this morning now trading below $100 a barrel. This afternoon, the president is scheduled to meet with leaders from several Middle Eastern countries. FAA equipment issues that made a mess of air travel at several big eastern airports have now been fixed.
7: It all started when a circuit blew at the Regional Air Traffic Control Facility in Philadelphia. Then the backup fiber line was also unavailable. Turns out it was accidentally cut by a construction crew in New Jersey. The failures left controllers without a way to monitor aircraft or talk to pilots, triggering ground stops from D.C. to Boston.
6: ABC's Karen Hua, the ripple effects are still being felt today. More protests in Austin, Texas, after a Venezuelan man accused of being here illegally was shot in the back by ICE. He says the bullet is still in him, lodged in his spine while he is in detention. This is ABC News.
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0: Got a mostly cloudy Tuesday ahead of us today. Temps going to only hit 63. Mostly cloudy overnight as temps dip to 45. Partly sunny and 64 on Wednesday. Mostly cloudy Wednesday night at 43. And a mostly cloudy Thursday greets us. We'll see 66.

0: KC and the Sunshine Band, great stuff. Get down on it on Gem 99 and 100. It's Eric. Welcome, Big Radio Broadcast. It's the time in the hour where we tell some humor that usually helps our ratings to tank worse than they are now, Tim. Just try a little harder. It doesn't matter. I'm talking to myself. Here we go. I couldn't sleep last night. I kept thinking how long it takes for a giraffe to throw up. Things you don't think about otherwise, unless Tim writes it down. I was asked if I sang along with the songs on the car radio, and I said, only in reverse, because I'm a backup singer. At an upscale restaurant, I ordered the pelican off the menu. The service was great, but the bill was enormous. And finally, I enjoy eye jokes. The cornea, the better. Coming up, God, they're bad. Nickelback, Journey, and the Beach Boys. Who needs ratings, really? Why? Like, why? Who cares? Who cares? Kokomo, when the music returns next.
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American football from a Canadian band. Think about that. Nickelback, How You Remind Me on Jim 99 and 100.

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0: My favorite Stones tune there, Painted Black, from the Rolling Stones on Gem 99 and 100. If you haven't been there yet, check out the Wyoming County Historical Society. It is open for the season, and it's going now through the 15th of October. It's a beautiful building. It is nice. It's gorgeous. And by the way, Tuesday and Wednesday, which is today and tomorrow, it's open from 10 to 2. See the displays, do a little research. The museum is at 11 Harrison Street in Tunkhannock. Head up the road, hang a left. It's right there. You can't miss it. What a great building. And it's yours to do a little research. You got to know more about where you live, man. Coming up, Fleetwood Mac, Tina Turner, Aerosmith, and some celebrity birthdays we must discuss. We'll do it next.
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0: Landslide, there goes Fleetwood Mac, of course, on Gem 99 and 100. It's Eric. Happy September 22nd. If it's your birthday, happy birthday. You will be happy to know that you do share it with some famous people, such as a Canadian actress who's recognized for her role as Supergirl in Smallville and her work on various science fiction series. That's kind of her thing. Her name is Laura Vandervoort. An actress, comedian, director, she's known for her work in films like Jerry Maguire and Cheaper by the Dozen. She also had her own talk show. If I'm not mistaken, a local guy from Scranton was on her TV show. That's right. Bonnie Hunt is her name. Best known as for his role as Draco Malfoy in Harry Potter in the film series. He also appeared in various other films and TV shows. His name is Tom Felton. And the iconic rock musician known for her hit, you hear it here, I Love Rock and Roll, as well as a member of the Runaways. She made a lot of contributions to rock music and a big advocate for animal rights. Her name is Joan Jett. And if it's your birthday, too, happy birthday from all of us at Gem 99 and 100. Send us your birthdays. We love that. Quick link is right there at our website. B-52's Matchbox 20, Don Henley on the way, and a forecast loaded with clouds. Sad details next.
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1: ABC News, I'm Sherry Preston. President Trump getting set to address the world this morning, preparing to speak at the UN General Assembly. Protests in the Texas capital of Austin after a Wilbur Rafael Garcia Perez says he was shot by ICE. Federal officials say he's in the country illegally. ABC's Pierre Thomas.
2: Perez calling into the news conference from the ICE detention center, telling reporters through a translator that agents hit him with their unmarked vehicle, and when he tried to pull over, he was struck again and then shot. The 28-year-old claiming on Monday that the bullet had not been removed because it's too close to his spine. He says he was given no pain medication and had to sleep on the floor.
1: In a detention center, he says. Another hurricane is powering up in the Pacific with the Atlantic season still waiting for its first hurricane. Hurricane Polo in the Pacific has grown to a Category 5 monster. It is off the west coast of Mexico, packing a maximum sustained wind of 160 miles an hour. This is ABC News.
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6: Got a mostly cloudy Tuesday ahead of us today. Temps going to only hit 63. Mostly cloudy overnight as temps dip to 45. Partly sunny and 64 on Wednesday. Mostly cloudy Wednesday night at 43. And a mostly cloudy Thursday greets us. We'll see 66.

0: after that, everybody loved Matchbox 20, although we kind of loved it to begin with, right? 3 a.m. from those guys on Jim 99 and 100. It's Eric, there's Tim. This is the time in the hour where we tell some god-awful humor we label as dad jokes, because why would we want our ratings? Why? What's the difference? Who needs ratings? Nah, who cares? Here we go. Turn your ordinary sofa into a sofa bed by forgetting your wife's birthday. Shout out to the guy who played the triangle in the band. Thanks for everything. Okay. Score one for Tim. I just ordered a suit and shoes made entirely of alligator. I will look like a snappy dresser. It's frightening. Frightening. 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Coming up, yow! Tommy Cochran, CCR, and Starship. Skyscraper? Goodbye ratings. Nothing's going to stop us now. Next.
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His estate just rolled out a new box set called Origins 1971-1978, bringing back the formative years of Tom Petty and the Heartbreakers. Tom Petty on Jump 99 and 100. Hello, you. I am Fran Pantuso. Coming up, music on the way from Whitney Houston, but right now it is The Cars on Jump 99 and 100.

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0: Loose Traveler on Jump 99 at 100. He does a lot of running around prior to his show. Tony Pacelli. He's in the studio. He's in the library. He's in the archives looking for the best 70s music. Check him out tonight. He's got the 70s at 7. Tony Pacelli on Jump 99 and 100. Our forecast, we've got a little bit of sunshine in store for the next few days and temps in the 60s. All the details, full forecast, bits coming up. And Jerry Rafferty is next.
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0: Mostly cloudy skies for tonight with an overnight low around 48. Tomorrow, sunny and a high of 66. Tomorrow night, cloudy skies with a low of 46. And for Thursday, mostly sunny with a high near 67.

0: 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Hey, want to experience the magic of the Beatles and Wings live? Well, we are giving away pairs of tickets to go and see Live and Let Die. This, my friends, is a tribute to Paul McCartney. Hear all your favorite hits. That show is coming up on Saturday, October 17th. It's at 7 o'clock. It is at the Theater at North. We've got your tickets. How do you win? Super easy. 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That's McCartney. Text that to 1-877-436-0104 for your chance to scoop up a pair of tickets. 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Winners will be contacted on October 12th. Good luck from Jem 99 and 100. I've got Belinda Carlisle waiting in the wings.
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Collins on Jump 99 and 100. I am Fran Pantuso, and I say welcome fall. The autumnal equinox, also known as the September equinox or the fall equinox, it

accept that. Hey, coming up, we're headed to Friends Cafe, where we get together and have a good time with amazing music on the menu and a chance for you to win with Text for Treasure and the Pennsylvania Lottery. It is on the way at Friends Cafe. 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

0: 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So there are a couple of things we're celebrating today at Friends Cafe. Happens to be National White Chocolate Day, but it is also National Ice Cream Cone Day today. 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It's National Ice Cream Cone Day today. So, if you would like to try and win with Text for Treasure, text me those words, ice cream cone, to 877-GEM-0104. That's 877-436-0104. Maybe you will win that 6-stack of tickets with a bunch of chances to win and maybe buy a lot of ice cream cones today. 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
0: Mostly cloudy skies for tonight with an overnight low around 48. Tomorrow, sunny and a high of 66. Tomorrow night, cloudy skies with a low of 46. And for Thursday, mostly sunny with a high near 67.

0: 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Lately, I've been seeing a lot of squirrels running around. I believe that they know the change in the temperature and in the seasons, and they're storing up for the winter. 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

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I am Fran Pantuso with a shout out for Marianne and Michelle doing a little fall decorating today. But if you look out your back door, I'm sure you're going to see folks with their Halloween and fall decorations already up. 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

0: Gem 99 and 100 with Hootie and the Blowfish at France Cafe, where we're serving up some butternut squash soup and some chili on the first day of fall. But honestly, on the menu, that's where the amazing music comes in. Coming up, Stevie Nicks is on the way, and James Brown is next at Friends Cafe.
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0: 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It's James Brown.

0: Tiffany at Friends Cafe, where our show is brought to you in part by Arcaro's Pizza and Restaurant, the top of Taylor Hill in Taylor. 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One of our outstanding sponsors here at Friends Cafe. Our forecast, after the chance of some showers tonight, let me see, we've got 4 days at least filled with sunshine. All the details, full forecast is coming up, and ABBA is next at Friends Cafe.
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2: ABC News, I'm Sherry Preston. President Trump addressing the UN General Assembly, saying he is the only leader who chose to take on Iran.
3: This was the reality we had to confront, a reality that far too many preferred to ignore. They all ignored it. Many presidents and many others just wanted to ignore it. They were unwilling to do anything about it, but they knew the problem.
2: He says he was the one to use strength to make America the most powerful country in the world. Another protest last night in Austin, Texas, in support of a DoorDash driver who was a Venezuelan national and who was shot by ICE agents. He says he was moved from the hospital to a detention center with a bullet still in his back. Attorneys for Mississippi teenager Nolan Wells say they will keep pressing for answers in his death. A grand jury unanimously found no evidence of a crime. Wells went to a barrier island with friends on the 4th of July but did not return with them. His body found 2 days later. This is ABC News.
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5: Mostly cloudy skies for tonight with an overnight low around 48. Tomorrow, sunny and a high of 66. Tomorrow night, cloudy skies with a low of 46. And for Thursday, mostly sunny with a high near 67.

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ABC at Fran's Cafe. I am Fran, and for decades, Snickers has remained quite possibly one of the most popular candy bars for those interested in a balance between sweet chocolate and satisfying crunchy peanut filling. 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It's a limited edition Snickers banana nut bread. I'm going to like that one. I think you will too. It is the Grateful

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Jam 99 and 100 with Rod Stewart. Hello, my coworkers. I am Fran Fantuso. Music on the way from YouTube. But right now, it is Phil Collins on Jam 99 and 100. We're coming up. Yes, we'll do it. We'll check out the car activities calendar, letting you know where cool car shows and cruises are happening all over.

0: Paul McCartney and Wings on Jump 99 M100. And I would be remiss if I did not remind you to text to try and win those tickets to go and see that show celebrating Paul McCartney, Live and Let Die, Paul McCartney and the Beatles. So text McCartney to 1-877-436-0104 to try and win your way in to see that show October 17th at the Theater at North. Going to be magnificent. All right, let's get to it. Checking out the car activities calendar on Jump 99 and 100. There happens to be a show tonight. Yes, NEPA Street Scene is having their meet. It's on Montage Mountain, as a matter of fact, right at the Shops at Montage Mountain. Shops Boulevard, that's in Music, goes on from 6 until 8 p.m. tonight. Now, Friday, the Pocono Mountain Street Rods have their Friday night cruise. That takes place at the Viewmont Mall in Scranton. Free admission, music, and all kinds of awards. That happens from 6 until 9 p.m. coming up on Friday. On Saturday, the Einan Archibald Lions Club Car Show Fall Festival is happening. All cars are welcome. It's taking place at the AC Field on Expert Lane. That's in Archibald. Goes on from 1 until 4 p.m. Coming up on Sunday. Have another one for you. The hotel cruise is going on at the Newfoundland Hotel. That's right on Main Street in Newfoundland. Easy to get to. Also, all cruisers get 10% off your restaurant charges. Also going to be free dash plaques, and that happens to be on Sunday from noon until 3 p.m. A bunch of activities on the car activities calendar brought to you by Jump 99 and 100. We may see a rogue shower or two, but we've got a lot of sunshine on the way, too. Full forecast, it's coming up, and Uncle Cracker is next.
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2: Mostly cloudy skies for tonight with an overnight low around 48. Tomorrow, sunny and a high of 66. Tomorrow night, cloudy skies with a low of 46. And for Thursday, mostly sunny with a high near 67.

0: Jam 99 and 100 with Donna Summer. For anyone who's working hard for the money today, maybe that's you. Let's check out a fun event that's coming up. How about the Sullivan County Fall Festival? That is on the way. It's coming up on October 10th and 11th. It takes place at the Forksville Fairgrounds. That's on Route 154 in Forksville, featuring the 45th annual Lumberjack Chainsaw Carving Competition. I love to watch that. There will also be pumpkin painting, kids' activities, an art expo, a quilt show, vendors, delicious specialty foods, and just an awful lot of fun. It is coming up October 10th and 11th. It is presented by the Sullivan County Chamber of Commerce. That's a great reminder from Gem 99 and 100. I have Heart coming up next.
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Bruce Springsteen on Jim 99 and 100. He's turning his tour this year into a concert film while teasing two new albums, proving the 76-year-old still has plenty ahead. That's good to hear. 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

0: 99 and 100 with War and Lowrider. Hello, my pumpkins. And I can say that because today is the first day of fall, although it starts at about 5 minutes after 8 o'clock tonight. Coming up, music is on the way from Warren Zevon, and Men Without Hats are next on Jump 99 and 100. He occasionally wears a hat in the form of a baseball cap. He is Eric Peterson. He's our morning guy. And yes, he does have those bad dad jokes. He told one yesterday, why was the little strawberry crying? Because its mom was in a jam. I felt sorry for the little strawberry. Catch more of those bad dad jokes tomorrow morning with Eric Peterson on Jump 99 and 100.
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0: 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Now, doesn't winning something, anything, just kind of make your day? I have another opportunity for you to win with the Pennsylvania Lottery. 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Forecast, boy, it's not bad at all. We have a little bit of sunshine on the way and temps hanging right in the 60s, upper 60s, might I add. Full forecast, all the details coming right up, and Toto is next.
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0: Mostly cloudy skies for tonight with an overnight low around 48. Tomorrow, sunny and a high of 66. Tomorrow night, cloudy skies with a low of 46. And for Thursday, mostly sunny with a high near 67.

0: 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Now, I know it's only Tuesday, but let's talk about an event that happens on Fridays. The Lackawanna County Veterans Affairs Office, Breadbasket of NEPA, and the Theodore J. Wint VFW Post 25, they join together and they offer a weekly pantry for those who have served our country and are in need. The pantry is located right at the Wint VFW Post. That's at 2754 Jackson Street. It's in Scranton. 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The pantry is hosted by Valhalla Veterans Services, providing non-perishable food items as well as fresh foods. A great idea. Thought I'd let you know it's happening in Scranton. A reminder from Gem 99 at 100, where I have Aerosmith right after the break.
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The Go-Go's on Gem 99 and 100. Almost time for me to get up and go and make way for Mike Moran. I am Fran Pantuso. I love you for listening. Hey, naturally, Mike will have a brand new forgotten oldie this afternoon. Yesterday, it was a song by The Whispers, and The Beat Goes On from 1980. Boy, did that song bring back a bunch of memories from our disco days. Hanging out at Alice A's, Times Square, the 25th hour. Boy, those were the days, huh? Mike will have a brand new forgotten oldie a little bit after 4 o'clock. Maybe bring back a memory or two for you. Mike Moran, he's in next. You enjoy the rest of your Tuesday. I will see you tomorrow as you and I share a middle of the week Wednesday together on Gem 99 and 100. It is Billy Idol.

Breathe deep the gathering gloom. 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Another day's useless energy spent. 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New mother picks up and settles her son. 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

Gem 99 and 100 is WGMF Oliphant Scranton, WGMA Hazleton Wilkes-Barre, and WGMM Tunkhannock. Northeast PA's greatest hits.

0: Uptown Girl. There's Billy Joel at Gem 99 and 100. Brian Adams before that. Somebody. It is Mike Moran on the air till 7 o'clock. I'm playing Northeast PA's greatest hits for you this afternoon. About an hour from now, a great lost hit on the forgotten oldie. Then just after 4:30, tons of tunes and no commercials on the Gem 99 and 100. Commercial-free drive at 5. Well, the Bloomsburg Fair is on its way. It's coming very, very soon. It starts on the 25th, and we'll talk a little bit more about that later on in the show. And in about 15 minutes, a look back at what happened today in music history. Stick around.
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0: Saturday, October 17th, 7 p.m. at the Theater at North in Scranton. When Beatles producer Sir George Martin tells you, you sound like Paul McCartney, and Paul McCartney himself says, you are a great musician, that speaks for itself. 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Expect beloved classics, including Hey Jude, Yesterday, Let It Be, Live and Let Die, Penny Lane, Eleanor Rigby, and so many more. 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

0: There's Human League and Don't You Want Me here at Gem 99 and 100. You know, every weekday afternoon about this time, we head back and take a look at what happened today in music history. So let's go back to, let's say, September 22nd of 2015. That's when a U.S. district judge ruled that the original copyright to Happy Birthday was invalid and that the song would now be entirely in the public domain. The copyright was obtained by the Clayton F. Summey Company from the song's writers, sisters Mildred and Patty Hill, and then bought for $15 million in 1988 by Warner Chapel Music Incorporated. Now all of those fake happy birthday songs at restaurants can go away. And by the way, if today is your birthday, happy birthday to you, and I'm not going to get sued. Also on this date in 2007, Britney Spears was charged with hit and run and driving without a valid license after she was accused of hitting a parked car and driving away from a Los Angeles parking lot a month earlier. And that's what happened on this date in music history. Coming up, a quick look at your weather forecast. I've got Steve Winwood's Higher Love on the other side.
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0: Cloudy skies tonight, low 48 degrees. We start off Wednesday cloudy, becoming mostly sunny in the afternoon with a high near 66. Cloudy again on Wednesday night, low 46, and mostly sunny on Thursday, your high back at 66.

0: There's the song responsible for the Rick Roll craze on the internet. That's Rick Astley, Never Gonna Give You Up, here at Gem 99 and 100. Before that, Meat Loaf and Two Out of Three Ain't Bad. Mike Moran on this Tuesday afternoon. And don't forget, every Sunday we've got two, count them, two different classic American Top 40 countdowns with Casey Kasem, just like you heard them back in the day, only even better. Because if you heard them on AM radio, they weren't in stereo back then. They are now. They've been remastered, and they sound great. One from the 80s, that starts at 11 a.m. One from the 70s at 6 p.m. Exclusively every Sunday right here on Gem 99 and 100.
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That's Queen. She's a killer queen here at Gem 99 100. Hey, coming up just after 4 o'clock, today's lost hit on the forgotten oldie. You know what? Yesterday we played a song that had a very similar title to another song that was completely unrelated. Guess what? I found another one. That's coming up just after 4. Right now it's Prince, 1999, Gem 99 and 100.

99 and 100 is WGMF Oliphant Scranton, WGMA Hazleton Wilkes-Barre, and WGMM Tunkhannock. 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

There's Journey and Open Arms at Gem 99 and 100. It is just after 4 o'clock on this Tuesday afternoon, and on yesterday's Forgotten Oldie, I mentioned that the title for the 1980 hit by The Whispers, And the Beat Goes On, was almost identical to a completely different top 10 song by Sonny and Cher from 1967. And it got me to thinking about another tune with a similar problem. Roy Orbison's first big hit way back in 1960 was called Only the Lonely. When the girl group The Motels had their first big hit in 1982, 22 years later, it was also called Only the Lonely. It is definitely not the same song, but incredibly, the stories are almost the same. Orbison said that his song reflected what he went through on his trip to stardom, telling an interviewer that there were times when he was very unhappy or discontent. Motel singer-songwriter Martha Davis tells a similar story about writing her tune. Quote, "It came about while the Motels were experiencing critical acclaim, traveling the world, riding in limos, and yet I was probably as sad as I had ever been. And the contradiction of these two worlds was where only the lonely lived. Bittersweet," end quote. The song peaked at number 9 on the Billboard chart in 1982. The Motels and Only the Lonely, your Forgotten Oldie on Gem 99 and 100.

Jam 99 and 100, the Motels debut hit on the charts from 1982, Only the Lonely. It peaked at number 9. Songwriter and lead singer Martha Davis told an interviewer that the song wrote itself in just minutes, saying that it was, quote, sitting on my guitar waiting for me, end quote. The Motels, short on funds in the early years, would rehearse in a small room in a punk rock club at the same time and across the room from another up-and-coming female rock band called the Go-Go's. After the Motels got a recording contract, the Go-Go's said they were moving their equipment to the other side of the room for luck. It certainly did pay off, as they would go on to chart with 5 top 40 singles of their own. Join us again tomorrow for another lost hit just after 4 o'clock on the Gem 99 and 100 Forgotten Oldie. It's John Mellencamp now.

0: John Mellencamp in Small Town here at Gem 99 and 100. Well, it's got a small town feel, but it's got a long history. The 171st Bloomsburg Fair is coming Friday, September 25th. That's this Friday through Saturday, October 3rd on the fairgrounds just off of Routes 11 and 42 in Bloomsburg. Grandstand artists include Tommy James and the Shondells, who we featured last week on the Forgotten Oldie, and Kansas. 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
3: ABC News, I'm Michelle Franzen. At the UN General Assembly in New York City, President Trump, during a bilateral meeting with Ukraine's President Zelensky, told reporters his team had a three-hour-long meeting with the Iranian delegation and expressed optimism. Earlier, President Trump addressed world leaders, calling on Iranian leaders to make a deal or face U.S. strikes, but also couching the timing of a possible agreement.
5: I believe we'll make a deal right after the election, because it doesn't make sense for them not to. They're waiting to see how I do in the midterm election.
3: A grand jury report concluded no criminal charges are warranted in the death.

0: Jam 99 and 100, the group is called London Beat, and all four members of the band helped write that song, I've Been Thinking About You. It's been described as full-on Motown sound. Do you agree? That was a rhetorical question. You do not need to speak back to your radio. But you should crank it up, because in just a few minutes, we're going to kick off at least a half hour's worth of commercial-free music on the Jam 99 and 100 commercial-free drive at 5, which we do every weekday afternoon about this time. We'll start things off with Foreigner. Stick around.
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Here's U2, where the streets have no name, at Gem 99 and 100. 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

Billy Joel and My Life here at Jim 99 and 100. We are smack dab in the middle of lots of music and no commercials on the Jim 99 and 100 commercial-free drive at 5 Tuesday edition. Dead or alive, you spin me right round. Coming up in just a couple of minutes. Right now, it's Tony Basil.

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0: Wilson Phillips and Hold On. We will do it again tomorrow afternoon just after 4:30, about the time my 9-to-5ers are heading out the door. We want to keep you entertained as you commute back home or whatever you're doing late on a Wednesday afternoon. 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Now, from the Do Not Blame Me department, it is the last day of summer, but it's not going to end on my shift. It will happen during Tony's show tonight because astronomical fall begins at 8:05 p.m. tonight. So remember me as a summer guy, okay? Coming up in just a couple of minutes, a quick look at your news headlines from ABC, a check on your weather forecast as we head into fall, and then it's Robert Palmer.
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5: ABC News, I'm Michelle Franzen. President Trump at the UN General Assembly told reporters that his team held a three-hour-long meeting with Iranian delegation and expressed optimism on a possible deal. Earlier, President Trump addressed world leaders calling on Iranian leaders to make a deal or face U.S. strikes. The president also meeting with Ukraine's President Zelensky on the sidelines. Here's ABC's Karen Travers.
6: We didn't hear any breakthroughs from the president nor from Zelensky when they sat down together in front of the cameras. The president did say, though, that he thought that President Putin, again, we've heard this before, that he wants to make a deal, that he thinks a deal is possible. But in terms of actual steps and progress in recent weeks to make that happen, the president was not specific.
5: The family of Nolan Wells says questions remain even following a grand jury report that concluded no criminal charges are warranted, finding that the teen drowned. Wells died while on a boat outing on July 4th weekend with friends. This is ABC News.
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0: Cloudy skies tonight, low 48 degrees. We start off Wednesday cloudy, becoming mostly sunny in the afternoon with a high near 66. Cloudy again on Wednesday night, low 46, and mostly sunny on Thursday, your high back at 66.

0: Feeling stronger every day. I love, love, love that song from Chicago. Before that, it was Phil Collins, You Can't Hurry Love. Mike Moran here on your Tuesday afternoon. We are giving stuff away like crazy here at the radio station. There's a great show coming called Imagine, a John Lennon tribute. That will be happening at the theater at North in Scranton on Friday, October 2nd at 7 p.m. If you want to win a pair of tickets to go see this great John Lennon tribute, all you have to do is grab your phone and text the word IMAGINE to 877-436-0104. That's 877-436-0104. That will put you in the running for a couple of tickets to that great show. There's another fantastic show coming for another Beatle, and this will be a Paul McCartney tribute. We'll talk more about that a little bit later on in the show. In just a moment or two, some Green Day for you. Stick around.
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0: Steve Miller Band, Fly Like an Eagle, here at HM 99 and 100. This Saturday morning, it's Northeast PA's longest-running Beatles show, a magical mystery tour with the Beatles. Well, sort of the Beatles, because there's only three being featured this weekend. Your hosts, Gary and Joe, for some reason, are going to be featuring the music of Paul, George, and Ringo. That includes all the Beatles songs, The Vault, and the solo tunes, all in the first hour. Then in the second hour, those same three Beatles are featured as guest performers on other major artist songs. Lots of surprises in this show, including no John. Oh, you got to find out why, and the only way you will is by listening on Saturday morning from 8 until 10, or on the full rebroadcast at midnight exclusively here on Gem 99 and 100.
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0: Gem 99 and 100. Now, a little while ago, I mentioned that fall will begin just after 8 o'clock tonight. It is the beginning of fall 2026, so we felt compelled to play Earth, Wind, and Fire's September, because the first line is, do you remember the 21st night of September? And I will, because I'm kind of sad that summer is ending. Coming up in just a few minutes, a look at your news headlines from ABC. We'll check your weather forecast, hear from Billy Idol and Madonna on the other side.
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7: ABC News, I'm Michelle Franzen. As the war with Iran nears the seven-month mark, President Trump delivering a speech today to world leaders at the UN General Assembly, re-upping his threats against Iran, defending the U.S.-Israeli campaign. The president later told reporters his team met with an Iran delegation on the sidelines and expressed optimism. Here's ABC's Ian Pannell.
8: I think we've seen some fundamental shifts throughout the Middle East because of the war launched by President Trump and Prime Minister Netanyahu in Israel. We've seen Gulf allies, normally reliable Gulf allies, start to shift away from the U.S. and look about other alternatives.
7: Airports in the Northeast catching up from yesterday's cancellations and delays, all caused by an equipment outage at the Regional Air Traffic Control Center that oversees flights at Newark Liberty International and Philadelphia Airport. Severe storms could throw a new wrench into travel plans today, and forecasters are tracking a nor'easter that could move up the eastern seaboard this weekend. This is ABC News.
9: North.

Cloudy skies tonight, low 48 degrees. We start off Wednesday cloudy, becoming mostly sunny in the afternoon with a high near 66. Cloudy again on Wednesday night, low 46, and mostly sunny on Thursday, your high back at 66.

0: That's John Mellencamp. I need a lover who won't drive me crazy. Good luck on that one. It is Mike Moran here up until 7 o'clock. Coming up at 7, the professor of the radio station, Tony Pacelli. He'll have his world-famous 70s at 7, followed by the 80s at 8. And, of course, Northeast PA's greatest hits right up until midnight.
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There's Talking Heads, a gem 99 and 100, burning down the house. Or as my father used to say, let's not and say we did, okay? That's going to do it for me, Mike Moran. I'll be back again tomorrow afternoon at 3, right after my buddy, my pal, Fran Pantuso. Until then, please stay safe, stay cool, and have yourself a great night. Here's Journey and Who's Crying Now at gem 99 and 100.

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2: 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It's Tony Pacelli till midnight tonight. Officially, fall has begun in Gemland. We'll talk more about that later on. ELO, Fleetwood Mac, and Player coming up this hour. Starting off 77 Grand Funk, Gem 99 and 100.

Northeast PA's greatest hits, Gem 99 to 100, The Guess Who, American Woman, Grant Funk and Some Kind of Wonderful, Tony Pacelli, 70s at 7, Tavares. Coming up by request, Dorothy Moore, this is Misty Blue, Gem 99 and 100.

0: Gem 99 to 100, Tavares, and Heaven Must Be Missing an Angel. Dorothy Moore, it's Misty Blue, and it's Tony Pacelli till midnight tonight. Dorothy Moore, Misty Blue, by the way, was a request for the 70s at 7, and later on I'll tell you how you can get a song on the 70s at 7. Tavares, Heaven Must Be Missing an Angel, considered a disco song, written by Freddie Perren and Kerry St. Lewis, recorded by Tavares in 1976 off of their album Sky High. Now, the 45 was released in two parts. Heaven Must Be Missing an Angel, part one, was 3 minutes on side A. Side B, Heaven Must Be Missing an Angel, part two, 3 minutes and 28 seconds. It was re-released, by the way, minus 10 seconds in February of 1986. Don't ask me why. Heaven Must Be Missing an Angel reached number 15 on the Billboard Hot 100 in 1976. The song would also afford the group international chart hit, reaching number one in the Netherlands, Australia, Canada, the UK, and South Africa. Tavares, Heaven Must Be Missing an Angel, updated weather forecast and ELO coming up. It's Gem 99 and 100, 70s at 7.
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0: Mostly cloudy overnight, low around 47. Mostly cloudy tomorrow, high near 67. For tomorrow night, partly cloudy, low around 44. And for Thursday, mostly sunny, high near 66.
4: Yeah.

0: 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Fleetwood Mac, you got to go your own way. Tony Pacelli till midnight. 70s at 7. Player come back from their lead album, or from their album with the same name, I should say. Player released in late 1977. Hit number one on the Billboard Hot 100 for three consecutive weeks of January 14th, 21, and 28. The song was performed by Peter Beckett and J.C. Cowley. 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Speaking of American Top 40, American Top 40, the 80s, 11 until 3 every Sunday, and American Top 40, the 70s, every Sunday, 6 until 9 p.m. on Gem 99 and 100. 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